0: Ez a Bitagyú Rádió.
1: Hello, this is Radio G, and I'm about to play some hits for all you fellows and ladies and gentlemen out there. 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

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Oh, Lord, Lord. I wonder. You know, someone said, the world's a stage and each must play a part. Oh, God. Oh, man, I tell you. And I had no cause to die. Oh, I didn't go. 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

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I'll tell you.

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0: 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Hold tight, you're slowly
1: coming back to life. I'm Bruno Mars. Catch a grenade for
2: ya. This is Kylie Minogue. When I got my back up against the
3: 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Big Bang Your Radio. 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We create a mental atmosphere.
4: 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I gave you my heart. You took my soul. I'm dancing with tears.

0: Bitangyó Rádió. 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
1: Yo, man.
2: Yo.
1: Open up, man.
2: Yo, what you want, man?
1: My girl just caught me.
2: You made her catch you?
1: I don't know how I let this happen.
2: With who?
1: The girl next door, you know?
2: Nah.
1: I don't know what to do.
2: Said it wasn't you.
1: All right.

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Tell me, dear, are you lonesome? Oh, Lord, Lord. I wonder. You know, someone said, the world's a stage and each must play a part. Oh God. Oh man, I tell you. 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And I had no cause to doubt you. Swing it, baby.

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Fourteen years just shot right there, man.

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3: 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This is Nicki Minaj.
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0: Csak beszélni akarok hozzád.
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0: Stephanie, the race felvétele.

and gentlemen, this is Captain Tobias Wilcock welcoming you aboard Coconut Airways Flight 372 to Bridgetown, Barbados. We will be flying at an height of 32,000 feet and at an airspeed of approximately 600 miles per hour. Refreshments will be served after takeoff. Kindly fasten your safety belts and refrain from smoking until the air.

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1: 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I'm Bruno Mars. Catch a grenade for
2: ya. This is Kylie Minogue. When I got my back up against the
3: 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Bitong Yo Radio. Bitong Yo Radio.